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The National Weather Service in Raleigh has issued a severe thunderstorm warning for Southern Nash County, Southwestern Edgecombe County, East Central Wake County, Wilson County, Northeastern Johnston County, South Central Franklin County, until 9:15 p.m. At 8:14 p.m., severe thunderstorms were located along a line extending from 6 miles southwest of Nashville to near Zebulon to 8 miles northeast of Clayton, moving east at 35 miles per hour. Hazard, 60 miles per hour wind gusts and quarter-size hail. Source, radar indicated. Impact, hail damage to vehicles is expected. Expect wind damage to roofs, siding, and trees. Locations impacted include Rocky Mount, Tarboro, Nashville, Wilson, Zebulon, Elm City, Dorchester, Bailey, Wendell, and Princeville. This includes the following highways: Interstate 95 between mile markers 138 and 116. North Carolina Highway 264 between mile markers 20 and 56. For your protection, move to an interior room on the lowest floor of a building. Repeating, a severe thunderstorm warning has been issued until 9:15 p.m. for the following counties in North Carolina: Edgecombe, Franklin, Johnston, Nash, Wake, and Wilson.

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0: Gonna walk away from Love Seekers. Good morning to you. 6:11 sunrise on the beach with Sean Lamb, brought to you by K&R Roofing and Gutter. So good to be back with you. Been gone over a week. Did you miss me? Oh, don't lie to me. Yeah, I missed you, though. I promise you that. But the music kept playing while I was gone, and that's what counts. It's all about the music here on 99.3 The Beach. Here's the band.
1: 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It's one of his favorite songs in the whole world. Jerry West. David Frank's going to do it for you. Your Place of Mind.

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Mostly sunny skies today. Temperatures around 90. Partly cloudy overnight, low 64. Tomorrow, sunshine, 86. Wednesday, mostly sunny, 92.

0: Oh, that was Delbert McClinton. Got to get you off my mind on this Monday morning, but we're trying to make it a fun day Monday, rolling right along. Here's Too Much Sylvia's latest, and I'll be there.
1: When we speak, sometimes the right words are hard to find. 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

0: Mostly sunny skies today. Temperatures around 90. Partly cloudy overnight, low 64. Tomorrow, sunshine, 86. Wednesday, mostly sunny, 92.
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0: Somebody sneaking the Tommy Black Band for you this morning. Sunrise on the Beach with Sean Lamb. I'm back. Yes, I'm back. Had a great vacation, but I missed all of you. I really did. So we're back spinning that best in Carolina beach music right here on 99.3 The Beach. Here's the Band of Oz.
1: Oh,

Well, it's Monday morning after a long vacation, and I'm already ready for the weekend. Is that understandable? I know it's early. Some of you just getting out of bed, so you're like, what do you mean? But it's been a Monday already, but it's okay. We're going to get through it. It's going to be fine. 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

Music from Lloyd Price. Kicking off the 7 o'clock hour on this Monday. We're calling it a Monday fun day, okay? We're going to believe it. I'm going to speak that into existence. It's going to be a fun day today. It's going to be a great day. Another hot day today. Then we're going to get a little bit of break from the heat. I say a little bit. But, boy, tell you what, I come back from the Bahamas and it's hotter here than it was where I came from. Crazy stuff. Let's have a salty Southern Saturday night on a Monday morning.

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4: Let's do this.

Mike Taylor and the Holiday Band, and Turn Down the Lights. Let's play one from Gold Rush this morning. Everybody needs love. Hope your Monday morning's going as good as

That was Gold Rush, and Everybody Needs Love. Oh, let's go way back with the Breeze Band right here. You know, I know we got some rain last night, but we'll take a lot more. Keep it coming, and we'll be singing Trickle Trickle.

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1: Mostly sunny skies today, temperatures around 90. Partly cloudy overnight, low 64. Tomorrow, sunshine, 86. Wednesday, mostly sunny, 92.

are Mark Black and Just Love, Love, Love right here on 99.3 The Beach. Oh, we're going to play some Etta James this morning. Is that okay? Why don't you hold me just a little bit longer tonight?

0: Mostly sunny skies today. Temperatures around 90. Partly cloudy overnight, low 64. Tomorrow, sunshine 86. Wednesday, mostly sunny, 92.
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We're taking inventory on heartaches. Susan and Donnie Trexler. Right here on Sunrise on the Beach, brought to you by K&R Roofing and Gutters. As always, every weekday morning, Monday through Friday, I'm Sean Lamb. Having a good time, back from vacation, all energized and ready to go for you. Now I'm ready to go to Ocean Drive with Archie Bailey.

last night. Guitar Shorty, right here. On the beach. Here's the Intruders. Cowboys to girls. Shoot 'em up. Bang, bang.

That was Cowboys to Girls from The Intruders. Girl. Yeah, you. I'm talking to you. You are one in a million. We're getting ready to roll to that 8 o'clock hour here in just a few.

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3935 West End Avenue, the Dynamic Breakers, kicking off this 8 o'clock hour on this Monday fun day here on Sunrise on the Beach. She's the one I love.

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the Coastline Band, and It's Gonna Rain. I sure hope so. Bring on the rain. Hey, that's a Jody Messina song. We should play that, huh? Yeah, bring it on. Let My Love Build a Shelter. A Hotlanta Tams for you right here.

I need just a little bit of your love, Donnie Trexler, music for you this morning on Sunrise on the Beach, brought to you by K&R Roofing and Gutters. I'm Sean Lamb, back from vacation. Yes, rolling through this Monday morning. Here's Randy Hignite and all the fellas with the Mighty Saints of Soul. We could be lovers. You just ain't acting right.

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3: Mostly sunny skies today, temperatures around 90. Partly cloudy overnight, low 64. Tomorrow, sunshine, 86. Wednesday, mostly sunny, 92.

The main event band out of Greenville, North Carolina. Al Woodruff on lead right there. That was I Shiver. Yeah, I'm not shivering. You walk outside right now, you're not going to shiver. I promise you.

0: Sunny skies today. Temperatures around 90. Partly cloudy overnight, low 64. Tomorrow, sunshine, 86. Wednesday, mostly sunny, 92.
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Your Love Is Amazing, the Craig Woolard Band, right here on Sunrise on the Beach, brought to you by K&R Roofing and Gutters. I'm Sean Lamb, and I tell you what, it's been a pleasure to be back with you this morning. I've had a great time on this Monday fun day. I hope you have as well. And look, I hope your day continues to be awesome. Go out and make it a good day. Do something good for someone and yourself. The music's not going to leave you right here on the beach. The Rolling DJ going to be in this afternoon for the Shag Attack. I'll be back bright and early in the morning. Hey, the Wilson Warbirds back in town this week. They'll kick off this series against Charleston tomorrow night, 7:05 there at the Wilson Ballpark, and listen to it live right here on 99.3 The Beach. Once again, thank you so much for joining me. I'll see you bright and early in the morning.

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Mostly sunny skies today. Temperatures around 90. Partly cloudy overnight, low 64. Tomorrow, sunshine, 86. Wednesday, mostly sunny, 92.

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mostly sunny skies today. Temperatures around 90. Partly cloudy overnight, low 64. Tomorrow, sunshine, 86. Wednesday, mostly sunny, 92.

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Mostly sunny skies today. Temperatures around 90. Partly cloudy overnight, low 64. Tomorrow, sunshine, 86. Wednesday, mostly sunny, 92.

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Mostly sunny skies today. Temperatures around 90. Partly cloudy overnight, low 64. Tomorrow, sunshine, 86. Wednesday, mostly sunny, 92.

99.3, the beach. A little bit cooler day today. Feels pretty good. And tomorrow, I think it's going to be even a little cooler still. For tonight, partly cloudy, 64, 86 tomorrow. That's going to feel good. Partly sunny. And then Wednesday, a slight chance of rain, the much needed rain. Sunny and 92. Thursday, sunny, back to hot, near 100. Whoa.

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99.3, the Beach. Happy Carolina Hurricanes fans today after their second Stanley Cup victory, the Stanley Cup title. First in 20 years. I can't believe that was 20 years ago. But yeah, congratulations to the Carolina Hurricanes fans, to the Carolina Hurricanes.

sunny skies today. Temperatures around 90. Partly cloudy overnight, low 64. Tomorrow, sunshine, 86. Wednesday, mostly sunny, 92.

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99.3 The Beach, Carolina Hurricanes in their big victory last night and the Stanley Cup title. And I'm glad people in North Carolina, especially Raleigh, behaved better than in New York. Saturday night, after the Knicks won the NBA championship, it was pretty rough in New York with people celebrating. I mean, why do you have to damage things and hurt people? Just celebrate. But fires were set, vehicles destroyed, 10 police officers injured, dozens of people arrested, huge fights, a teenager was shot, and there were 4 slashings or stabbings. And all this because you're happy because your team won. Makes no sense to me. But congratulations, though, to the behaving fans of the Knicks and the fans of the Carolina Hurricanes.

Mostly sunny skies today. Temperatures around 90. Partly cloudy overnight, low 64. Tomorrow, sunshine, 86. Wednesday, mostly sunny, 92.

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All right, y'all. It is 4:04 on this beautiful Monday afternoon. A little smoking hot, but you know what? It's not raining, the sun's shining, it's not cold, so I'm happy, y'all. I know everybody's not happy, but I am. I like it hot. I'm sorry. All right, so up next, we got some Edwin Starr, Stopper on Sight, SOS. Let's get back to the music, y'all. Appreciate you listening.

got it. It's 4:10. Hope your Monday's going smooth. Hope it hasn't been too terrible. Hope it's almost over. I'll be glad mine's over, because I'm going to tell you, y'all, I call my bed my friend, and I'm kind of missing my friend. I'm ready to go see him, or her, excuse me, not him. All right, up next we got the Tones singing NMBSC, North Myrtle Beach, South Carolina, the Tones.

That was the Drifters. Pour your heart out. It is 4:28. You're listening to Shag Attack with Chris Rollins right here on 99.3 The Beach. Hope you're having a great day. Appreciate you hanging out with me. Up next, we're going to play some Lou Rawls, Sit Down and Talk.

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I'll listen to your sound. I know what you're feeling by the look in your eye.

was Darius Rucker, Fires Don't Start Themselves. I love that one. That's a pretty good song. But I mean, all the songs are good, but that's one of the ones that sticks out to me. All right, did anybody happen to slide by the farmer's market this weekend? If you did, you might have caught Miss Lily. She's a Wilson lady, famous kind of Wilson lady. She got up on stage, and she sang Me and Mrs. Jones for everybody at the farmer's market. If you missed it, you can catch it on my Facebook page. I put a little video up there. She did good. I mean, she did good. Gotta love Miss Lily. All right, up next, we got the Entertainers, Love Done Gone. That's going to close out the 4 o'clock hour. That's going to close out the 4 o'clock hour for me, and then it'll be 5 o'clock.

It is 5:07. You're listening to Sag Attack with Chris Rollins. Hopefully you're on your way home from work and your day's over and you can go home and sit in the air conditioning and relax, cook some dinner, do some laundry, whatever you got to do. All right. Oh, I was going to say something and I forgot what I was going to say now. Oh, Wednesday night, I'll be at Pups on the Patio playing beach music. Come on by, check us out. They have like a $12 bottle of wine, and they always have a special for food. And they got a new menu this week. I'm interested to see what's on that. I mean, it's always good. You can't tell, I'm kind of a fatty. I love food. All right, up next, we got some Terry Gore singing Endless Love. I did a lot of gigs this week, so I think that's why I can't talk right.

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1: Come over here. Oh, yeah.
2: No.
1: Oh. Well,

That was Latasha Lee singing Crazy. That's got a funky little beat. I like that one. All right, y'all. It is 5:24. We're about halfway through the Shack Attack on 9.3 The Beach. Appreciate you listening. Yeah, I had 3 gigs this weekend. I had a Friday night Moose, Saturday morning the Farmer's Market, and Saturday night the Moose. So my throat is a little scratchy, y'all. One of these days I'm going to learn how to just shut up and play music. The Drifters, you're more than a number in my little black book.

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It is 5:52. That was the late Clarence Carter singing Dr. Cece. I mean, I'd be a little sketched out by a doctor in a van. You know what I mean? That's just my personal opinion. I mean, he might have been okay, but I don't know. It would have bothered me. All right, up next, we got Starbuck. They're going to be singing I Love Doing Nothing. And I'm going to tell y'all something. The last 2 months, every weekend, I've had something going on. And I don't mean like something. I mean like 2-3 days kind of thing. And I got one more weekend coming up. This weekend coming up, I'll be at the Easy Ride Rodeo. That's a couple days, too. But after that, I'm going to settle down. I'm ready for a weekend off, nothing to do. I think it's going to be 4th of July week. 4th of July week, I got a couple extra days off. I think I got like a Wednesday, Thursday, and a Friday. I'm not going to do anything. I'm going to sit at home, mind my own business, play my music, and relax. I'm getting too old for this, y'all.

That was James Hunter at 6:05. So we're in the last hour of the Shag Attack. Hope you're having a great evening. Enjoying the tunes, staying cool, maybe having a frosty adult beverage. Maybe not. I mean, that's your business, right? Excuse me. All right, we're going to play some Willie Hobbs, I Wonder Why. I do a lot of wonder.

All right, it is 6:20. How many of y'all went to the Cavietta Rodeo this weekend? Well, if you missed it, they're coming back 4th of July. And even if you went, you can just go back on the 4th of July. I mean, that's a fun time, y'all. I mean, I went last year. I was booked up this Saturday. I couldn't go, but it's a good time. It's family fun, and rodeos. There's all kind of good stuff. And you also got Bev's Hot Dogs on the Go out there slinging hot dogs. She's got some pretty good hot dogs, y'all. I mean, it's worth checking out. All right. Up next, we got the Tone.

Oh, right. That was the California Honey Drop singing Tumbling. So starting tomorrow, the Wilson Warbirds are doing a six-game home streak. They will be home every night for the next six days starting Tuesday. So if you haven't checked the new stadium out, it'd be a good time to check them out. And if you've already been, you know it's a pretty cool place, so slide on by. They got lots of stuff going on. It's a beautiful stadium. And I'm going to tell you, I got there right on when they started, like 7 o'clock, and it was already shade and cool. And even when it's hot outside, it's a nice place to be. Y'all check them out. All right, let's get back to the music. I got a phone call.

0: That was too much, Sylvia. Still is it a 6:50, so that's going to do it for the Sack Attack. Appreciate you hanging out with me. You can catch me Wednesday night at Pups. I'll be on the patio as long as it's not raining, which is right now they're saying no rain, but it's going to be warm. But you know, by about 6:45, that sun drops behind that tree, and everything's in the shade, and it's nice out there. By 7 o'clock, it's really nice. Y'all slide by, check me out. Catch Sean Lamb in the morning. He's back from his vacation cruise. I know he's happy to be back on the air and not on the boat having drinks and hanging out the fool, you know. Who likes that kind of thing? I'd better be at work too, right? And hey, I gotta give a shout out to my buddy Michael Heath out of Pine Tops. He just gave me a call. Help me pass the time, wake up a little bit, get my mind right. Appreciate you calling, buddy. All right, we got the Tams. Wait a minute, hold on a minute. Girl, you're too young.
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That's going to do it for the Shack Attack. 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You can check out Sean Lamb in the morning. 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And then we got Bert Hopkins on Saturdays. 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